speak to them, you will get no reply. You will see your relatives and family weeping. So you will think, I am dead. What shall I do?

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Invoke the Lord of Rake.

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But since you are a mental body, you cannot die. And even though your body is cut into pieces, you will recover. You are really the natural form of emptiness, so there is no need to fear. The lords of death.

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Get a fucking life. The lady does protest too much. You know that quote, as a learned man you must. It is obvious to me that you are a screaming queen. Those outfits, how fucking drag. Admit it, you get off on it. Life is short. Get some dick. You love it, take it from me. Your homophobia and self-loathing is hurting queer people.

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I do not deserve, I do not want you. Now we can build a life together. Please, you can leave this way. I can come with me, come with me. Come with me, we can build a life. We can build a life with beautiful dreams. 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I can make love all night long. Me and you, partner. It's gonna be the best life ever. Me and you forever and ever. Please just leave and come with me. It's all I've ever wanted was you. You're the most absolutely gorgeous man. I want you, please come with me. We can build a life together. Me and you forever. We have children. We have a dog. We have a house. I've been beautiful beach, we can make love in a heart. Jet black sand, forever partner. Please come with me.

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You're the baby. You're the baby. You're the baby. You're the baby. You're the baby. You're the baby. You're the baby. You're the baby. You're the baby. You're the baby. You're the baby. You're the baby. You're the baby. You're the baby. You're the baby. You're the baby. You're the baby. You're the baby. You're the baby. You're the baby. You're the baby. You're the baby. You're the baby. You're the baby. You're the baby. You're the baby. You're the baby. You're the baby. You're the baby. You're the baby. You're the baby. You're the baby. You're the baby. You're the baby. You're the baby. You're the baby. You're the baby. You're the baby. You're the baby. You're the baby. You're the baby. You're the baby. You're the baby. You're the baby. You're the baby. You're the baby. You're the baby. You're the baby. You're the baby. You're the baby. You're the baby. You're the baby. You're the baby. You're the baby. You're the baby. You're the baby. You're the baby. You're the baby. You're the baby. You're the baby. You're the baby. You're the baby.

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We kind of usually make music through phones, just through recordings. I would send voices and stuff to Glenn. He would be maybe in New York or Dublin or whatever, so, and he'd send them back kind of fully formed, and yeah, it's kind of magic. So thank you very much. This is great to be doing this live. It's weird and wonderful. Thank you so much.

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How fucking dare you reject me? You too.

0: 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Do you want the microphone? Here we go.
1: Hiya, thanks for having us. We're Sat and Shadow. We're not a well-oiled machine. We're two queers just trying to do our best in the madness around us, like we were 5 years ago when we started this. So yeah, it's a real thrill to be doing this. Thanks. Thank you.
2: Jesus took me out of the world of pornography, gay sex and masturbation, and he brought me

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is haunting like no other, and in many cases these hordes have been afflicted by shame and rejection.

relationships, and while they may not live in full chastity, they do their best, and in light of this

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However, I do believe in a cult of sexual purity and justice, which is a long process. Okay, so this is our last one. Yeah, it's been very quick. This is a brand new one. It's like really barely really rehearsed. Really, it's gonna be shit, to be honest. We've no idea, but we're gonna try. It needs work, but it's all experimental anyway. It's fine. There's no rules.

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No mommy's kisses and no daddy's smiles. Nobody wants me. I'm nobody's child. People come for children and take me for their own, but they all seem to pass me by, and I am left here all alone. I know they'd like to take me, but when they see I'm blind, they'd always take some other child, and I am left behind. I'm nobody's child. I'm nobody's child. Just like a flower. No mama's kisses and no daddy's smile. Nobody wants me. I'm nobody's child. No mama's arms to hold me or soothe me when I cry. Sometimes I get so lonely, I wish that I could die. I'd walk the streets of heaven where all the blind can see. And just like all their other kids, be a home for me. I'm nobody's child. I'm nobody's child. Just like a flower, I'm going wild. No mama's kisses and no daddy's smile.

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A bientôt!

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I'm black like my granddaddy and my great-great-great-great-grandmama.

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Mind blowing, it's a classical part of Zamrock, a hip hop, an alternative spark. Yeah, it's the way that I'm on.

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If people are asking how was the Holocaust allowed and other genocides in Africa and across the world, now you can see this live on TV, live on social media.

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I know you showing basic solidarity is not your cup of tea, but we survive on the mint in that cup of tea, physically and mentally. Solidarity is not a choice, it's a necessity. I raise my voice, I make noise, watching you resenting me. My ancestors were murdered for their existence. I'm the breathing proof of their resistance. White folk providing charity, mistaken for solidarity at a distance. With the colonizer, there is no coexistence. Till justice is served, we will serve in persistence. You say refugees welcome, but don't question why they leave. Refugees welcome, but don't want them in your streets. To the refugees in Rafah, refugees in their own fucking land. From Congo to Sudan, from Gaza to Kurdistan. You can't hide your racism no matter how much you try. You called the brown man in a beard the terrorist, but he was sent up to the sky. Tell me for real who is the terrorist. More like the white man in a tie. You lost your moral compass long before Palestine. The truth is never comfortable or pleasing, but I'm not here to please. I stand behind every word I say, I don't give a fuck who disagrees. My solidarity isn't me saving you from a dark force you can't seize. It's growing together conscious of oppressors share the same roots from the same trees. Now listen, I don't wait for space and money to be granted to spit my own truth. I don't wait for the well-fed man to allow me to chew on my own fucking tooth. From the streets to the booth, on my knees I will bloom. Ask me where this comes from and I'll say, from the elephant standing in every fucking room. Free Palestine.

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0: And we got tapes of that, you know. But the 70s was the music that everybody wants now. I'm talking about Europe, Japan, everybody all over the world wants the same music that was recorded analog.

cold brew, cream of wheat, cream of wheat content of bacterial tissue. Cold brew, cream of wheat content of bacterial tissue. Thought about that, these as long as walls and tall all over the house, pain covering, that sort of great content is a little thing. Yeah, I hope you get a lamb, that's my little sugar. Sure. Yeah, okay,

This side has been designated as side 2, and so introduces the notion of consecutiveness to the material on this cassette. Have you played or played with side 1 yet? It is preferred that you do so before playing side 2. Side 1 is on the other side of this cassette, and to reach it, simply switch your cassette player from play mode to fast forward mode and wait until all the tape is wound on the take-up spool. If your player has an automatic shut-off, this will now occur. If your player has no such function, switch your player off. Then eject the cassette, turn it over, and reinsert it. Press the play switch to hear side 1. Feel free to ignore this request.